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Just do your best. What you hear is not a test. We're only here.

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I don't want no problem. 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

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My life is an X-ray. 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

Just do your best. What you hear is not a test. 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

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Life is simple. 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They won't be waiting for you when you start doing things you love. Stop overanalyzing. Life is simple.

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0: This next 6 months.
1: We've lost dancing.
0: Day by day.
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You're afraid of change. I don't know the future. I didn't come here to tell you how this is going to end. I came here to tell you how it's going to begin. I'm going to hang up this phone, and then I'm going to show these people what you don't want them to see. I'm going to show them the world without you. A world without rules and controls, without borders or boundaries. A world where anything is possible. Where we go from there is a choice that we do.